in this house of mine. Nothing ever comes without a consequence of cost. Tell me, will the stars align? Will heaven step in? Will it save us from our sin? Will it? 'Cause this house of mine.

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Like,

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Leave out your struggles in the back in the past tense. You got a pretty body, pretty face. I like to see what it's like when you're dancing. So move your hips down for me. Get closer to me, mark your territory. Get closer to me, let's make up a